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0: He was a Coke. She was a Pepsi. Together, they were a Coke and a Pepsi. It's the story of a much older Pepsi and a much younger Coke. She offered him a thrill. He went along for the ride until one day...
1: Jealousy
0: took over. Pepsi found out her friends liked the new Coke for his better taste. And that's when they fell out. Well, that's when Pepsi fell out. This is Max Headroom. Catch the wave. Coke.
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0: vegan stuff. And I said, hey, Lama, hey, how about a little something, you know, for the effort, you know? And he says, oh, there won't be any money. 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

0: 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But I've been watching you all evening, and I want to tear you apart. And your friend, too.
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2: You didn't order the Metallic P?
1: Metallic P? No, Antarctic Blue. The Sports Wagon. This isn't even the right model.
2: You know, I think you're right. I don't think this is the car. This is the new Wagon Queen family truckster. This is a damn fine automobile, if you want my honest opinion. Beats the hell out of the Sports Wagon, but I want to make you happy, huh? Davenport! I'll get to the bottom of this.
3: Yes, Mr. Ed.
2: Mr. Griswold ordered a blue sports wagon. Where is it?
3: I don't know, sir.
2: I know what must have happened. It didn't come in.
1: Ed, I'm not your ordinary everyday fool, okay? Now, I'd like my Antarctic blue super sports wagon right now, and if you can't get it for me, I'm going to take my business elsewhere. Where's my old car?
2: I'm just as upset as you are, believe me. Davenport! Get Mr. Griswold's car back and bring it back here! And I can get you the wagon. There's no problem there. The problem is it might take 6 weeks. Now, I owe it to myself to tell you, Mr. Griswold, that if you're thinking of taking the tribe cross country, this is the automobile you should be using, the Wagon Queen family truckster. You think you hate it now. But wait till you drive it.
1: I don't want to drive it. I just want my old car back, okay? I'm not falling for this bit.
4: No way. Let's go, Russ.
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1: That's right.
0: If he gets up, we'll all get up. 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

0: 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It'll be anarchy.
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0: 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But I've got news, cue the special music. Coca-Cola's got a new taste, and Rocco's tried it. It's great, fantastic, stupendous. Rocco predicts the new taste of Coke will be boffo in Boston, sizzling in Seattle, towering in Texas, and magic in your mouth. Oh, joy. Oh, rapture. It's the best Coca-Cola ever. The best Coca-Cola that ever was. If it's not in your town yet, move. Make a promise to Rocco now. Hold up your right hand. Your right hand. No more rock and roll till I try the new taste of Coca-Cola. No laughing. The new taste of Coke is great. La, la, la, la, la, la, la, la.
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3: You know, Vern, making the traffic report ain't an easy job. You gotta recognize cars from way up here, know what I mean? And when they all get snarled up in a big wad, you gotta call the radio station and tell them where it's at. But heck, Vern, only problem is I can't read the street signs from up here, know what I mean? Yep, it works up a big thirst, too. That's why I put 4 or 5 cases of Mellow Yellow on board. Cold. Wet. Smooth. Yeah, since I made the Mellow Yellow move, the rush hour's been a lot more fun, know what I mean? Look there, Vern. That looks like a real tire. Push that stick forward. Let's go in for a closer look. Ah! Oh, not that far! Oh, my! Ah! Ah! We're doomed! That was close. I better make a report.
4: This is the Ernest P. Worrell Traffic Report. Things are quite calm today. Not much going on. Ernest P. Worrell signing off for Mellow Yellow.
3: Yeah, Vern. You gotta stay cool when you're a chopper pilot. 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

0: 1975, he became Hollywood's biggest star. 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